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2: You put me out on a rocket to the moon. I like a painting that they look me couldn't move. Something like supersonic interstellar flight. Outta target, outta

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The heartbeat of the islands.

the hidden treasure in the waters blue. From the depth of the ocean to the mountain's dew, sparks the economic splendor of our islands, a source of energy which to many still remains a mystery. The blue economy, a strategy for our country to get back its financial autonomy, an opportunity to rise above the horizon. We are the ocean nation. We are the blessed children of this blessed creation. Seychelles, the beneficiaries.

Good morning. Our news summary for this Saturday, the 27th of June. The official opening ceremony of the exhibition marking Seychelles Independence Jubilee was held yesterday evening at the entrance of the Roche Caïmo Sports Complex in the presence of several guests, including the President of the Republic. Named the Golden Jubilee National Expo, the exhibition had already welcomed its first visitors from 9:30 in the morning, showcasing a wide range of products and services, from plants and animals to booths featuring companies and organizations presenting their activities and achievements. Among the exhibitors are insurance companies, CEPEC, the Seychelles Fishing Authority, and the Island Development Company, IDC. The event forms part of the celebrations marking the 50th anniversary of Seychelles.

The exhibition will remain open to the public until Monday, the 29th of June. The Office of the First Lady, in partnership with the Diaspora Committee, has inaugurated a new sand art installation at Tabelo. The artwork, created by visiting Indian artists using natural materials, forms part of celebrations marking the 50th anniversary of Seychelles' independence. The project, initiated by First Lady Véronique Emny, reflects themes of national unity and features elements linked to the Jubilee celebrations. Officials and representatives from the Diaspora Committee attended the unveiling ceremony. Further similar installations are expected to be developed in other parts of the country. A special ceremony paid tribute to long-service public officers in Seychelles, recognizing more than 200 employees with over 40 years of service. Among them, Elsia Sino, a nurse, and Ibrahim Afif from the media sector, were recognized as the longest-serving officers, each completing 49 years in public service. The event was held yesterday at the International Conference Center, marking the closing of Public Service Week 2026 as part of the celebrations of the 50th anniversary of Seychelles' independence. It was the first ceremony of its kind organized by the Department of Public Administration. Recipients received certificates and financial rewards, while those with more than 45 years of service were also specially honored. In international news, the U.S. military has conducted strikes on Iranian targets after President Donald Trump accused Iran of a foolish violation of its truce following an attack on a cargo ship in the Strait of Hormuz. No casualties were reported when the ship was struck by a one-way attack drone on Thursday, an incident that prompted a planned evacuation of thousands of soldiers stuck in the region. In response, the U.S. Central Command said yesterday it had struck missile and drone storage facilities and coastal radar positions. Iran's Islamic Revolutionary Guard Corps, IRGC, blame the U.S. and Israel.

0: Thank you, Gail, for the news summary, which brings us to 6 minutes past seven. Let's now take a look at the weather forecast.
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Bokwairum Komos, Bonot, a very good morning to you, Seychelles. It's Saturday morning and this is Paradise FM with breakfast. Trust all is fine on your side. This is Jude Louange at 8. There'll be the news in Creole at 9. The news in English. We'll be together until 10 this morning. Good morning, Seychelles.

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Laura Cecil, cry with you, maltreat wife. The only prayer you said was thank you. That would be enough. It's from Mr. Eckhard. This is our quote for this Saturday morning. Cecil la prière, où tu dis merci, ça de lui-même, c'est pour assez. 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

expecting sunny intervals today. That's the weather. Surface wind southeasterly, speed 20 to 40 kilometers an hour, state of sea moderate, maximum temperature 30 degrees Celsius, relative humidity 70 to 75%. The sun rose at 26 minutes past 6 this morning, and tonight it will set at 17 minutes past 6. You lift me up.

just said, well, bear with me, Seychelles, sight to wogu, it wozoli, Sadimon, kin alfais up to recess for more, tout suite. Thank you. 528, c'est ça son numéro, 528. I love you, my brother. Thank you so much. Dis-moi, sorry, c'est ce qu'il fait là tout de suite. The poem you are referring to is titled Il est minuit. It is midnight. It was written by James Alex Michel, who later became the president of Seychelles. This poem, Il est minuit, it is midnight. It was originally published in the local newspaper, The People. It gained historical significance when it was quoted during the midnight flag-raising ceremony at Victoria on Mahé on June the 29th, 1976, marking the nation's independence from Great Britain. Et Sadimoni, dis-moi aussi, Jude, if you are interested, I can provide you the English translation and some other details. Il est minuit. It is midnight. Written by James Alex Michel, who later became the president of the Republic of Seychelles. My dear friend, 528, thank you so much. Thank you. 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Et il y a une prominence. 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Joseph Sinon.

Cecil, the Nivero Porras FM. It's 9 a.m. on the Porras FM. We present the news in English. Good morning, Gail.

exhibitors are insurance companies, SEPEC, the Seychelles Fishing Authority, SFA, and the Island Development Company. The event forms part of the celebrations marking the 50th anniversary of Seychelles' independence. The exhibition will remain open to the public until Monday, the 29th of June. The Office of the First Lady, in partnership with the Diaspora Committee, has inaugurated a new Send Art installation at Bello. The artwork, created by visiting Indian artists using natural materials, forms part of celebrations marking the 50th anniversary of Seychelles' independence. The project, initiated by First Lady Véronique Hermini, reflects themes of national unity and features elements linked to the Jubilee celebrations. Officials and representatives from the Diaspora Committee attended the unveiling ceremony. Further similar installations are expected to be developed in other parts of the country. A special ceremony paid tribute to long-service public officers in Seychelles, recognizing more than 200 employees with over 40 years of service. Among them, Elsie Asino, a nurse, and Ibrahim Afif from the media sector were recognized as the longest-serving officers, each completing 49 years in public service. The event was held yesterday at the International Conference Center, marking the closing of the Public Service Week 2026 and also as part of the celebrations of the 50th anniversary of Seychelles' independence. It was the first ceremony of its kind organized by the Department of Public Administration. Recipients received certificates and financial rewards, while those with more than 45 years of service were also specially honored. In international news, the U.S. military has conducted strikes on Iranian targets after President Donald Trump accused Iran of a foolish violation of its truce following an attack on a cargo ship in the Strait of Hormuz. No casualties were reported when the ship was struck by a one-way attack drone on Thursday, an incident that prompted a planned evacuation of thousands of sailors stuck in the region. In response, the U.S. Central Command said yesterday it had struck missile and drone storage facilities and coastal radar positions. Iran's Islamic Revolutionary Guard has blamed the U.S. and Israel. Just moments before the strikes were announced, Trump said you'll see when asked if the U.S. would hit back at Iran.

0: Central Command, or CENTCOM, described the strikes as a powerful response to the drone attack. More than 900 people have been killed and 3,360 others injured in the Venezuela earthquakes, according to the government, as rescuers keep searching for survivors and families wait desperately for news. The injured are being treated in makeshift medical facilities after dozens of buildings in the country's north were destroyed by the two quakes, including in the capital, Caracas. A senior government official said hundreds of international rescue workers have arrived in the country, with more on the way. Two powerful earthquakes rocked Venezuela within seconds of each other on Wednesday. The second quake was one of the strongest tremors to hit the country in a century, at a magnitude of 7.5. And record-breaking temperatures have swept across Europe, with Germany, Belgium and the Netherlands setting new June heat records. Germany recorded a provisional high of 41.3 degrees Celsius, while parts of Belgium reached 40 degrees. The heat wave has claimed more lives in Spain and France, prompting authorities to cancel concerts and other public events because of health risks. The World Meteorological Organization warns that extreme heat is having major impacts on public health, agriculture and ecosystems, saying people will have to adapt as such events become more frequent. This was the news with Gil Talmajumo on Paradise FM. I wish you all an amazing Independence weekend.
1: Thank you so much, Gail. We are back in our studio at Unionville. Welcome if you have just joined us. You're still with Jude Louange. We'll be together until 10 this morning. And by the way, Paradise FM, we have a roadshow today, tomorrow, and Monday. So from my show... We'll be crossing over to the fairgrounds at the sports complex for our Paradise show. 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

0: manager. So, Mr. Bayet, do you expect not to get kids up here aujourd'hui?
1: Yeah, so actually, pour Kia XR Motors, it's 20 years collaboration this year. But pour Mazda, which we're also promoting, it's one of our other brands. Yeah. I think, si on part au peu près, tant on peut faire une Mazda as well. So basically, yeah, on amène quite a few models là, coach show. Obviously, it's the 50th year anniversary of our independence, which they fait comme si un bon representation pour nous brand, nous des brands qui a avec Mazda. So on a a wide variety of different transports là. On a l'auto électrique. Obviously, nous connaissons tous les membres de l'auto électrique, mais that's a very popular thing. On a hybrid, mild hybrid, on a pickup, twin cab too. Okay. So we have a little bit of everything for whatever people are looking for, basically. Yeah. And actually, for the months of June and July, nous pouvons faire promotion de tous nos bons transports qui nous currently have available in stock là, up to 40,000 rupees off, depending on the model. So definitely we encourage people to come over to the stall, come check it out, and more avec more sales team and the rest of the XR Motors team will be more than happy to assist in any way we can.
0: Right, and moi qui en a sa EV3 by now, because moi en a sticker de voy mette World Inge Car Award. So ka present you get to la?
1: Yeah, of course. So we're very proud actually. Kia EV3, which is a new car to Seychelles. It's a full electric vehicle. In going world best car of the year pour l'année 2025. And this award, à cause de ta dîme, on demande de show actually. This award is not only for Ben Lotto Korean, it's a whole worldwide award. Basically, in a panel ziz. So they get together and they decide look, two ban features qui viennent avec transport, le côté confort, le côté drivability, and le côté just everyday use as well, safety features. All this is taken into consideration. And the EV3 in Vin Premier, even when compared to the very luxury brands from the European market, American market, and the rest of Asia, EV3 come out number one. So we're very proud to have Lotto line stock, and we're able to show all the clients and potential clients qui peuvent venir nous dans le show too.
0: All right, and qui m'a voir aujourd'hui, est-ce qu'il y a des gens qui viennent à Stella Lotto ou soit c'est beaucoup d'argent?
1: So actually, it's really interesting à cause nous avons une bonne position low stage. We've been very lucky to get this position. And it's interesting because nous avons tous les clients qui peuvent monter low stage. They're actually very interested in our vehicles. And not only qui nous peut donner une quotation, mais quoi, nous avons des potentiels pour also purchase our transport. So we're very happy with that, and we're very happy with the turnout. We'd like to thank all the people who have come to the show, and we encourage more people to venir over the next 2 days too.
0: Yes, kakan pou la? Lundi.
1: Yes, ka lundi nou pou la. And I believe our opening time and closing time est plus flexible. Is depa lo demand and how things are going on the day.
0: Matthew, merci. Okay, un petit message pour les peuples de loin, pour célébrer ça
1: indépendance. Definitely, I'd like to wish everyone happy 50 years and independence, and obviously. XR Motors, we're a local company. We're very proud to be here at the show. And just, we hope everyone has a great time.
0: All right, thank you very much.
2: Thank you, guys.
3: Et oui, voilà, ça c'était Extreme qui se fait gagner un petit peu plus les différents stalls qu'il y en a dans Expo pour Sain l'année 2026. Alors, nous continuons à présent avec la musique.

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0: Laughter is extremely easily observed in other apes. So gorillas laugh, chimpanzees laugh, orangutans laugh, and they laugh in a very, very similar way to humans. The main difference is that chimpanzees, for example, laugh on an exhalation and an inhalation. So we just laugh, ha, ha, ha, breathing out. Chimpanzees do more like a ha, ha, ha, ha, sounds a bit like hee-hee-hee. So chimpanzees use laughter in a pretty complex way, much as we do. And it happens in the same situations. It's associated with tickling, with play, with trying to make play last longer.
1: Then a pod could be the no amends to say could do. La musique, l'énergie, this is about SFM.

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